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2: Well, temperatures starting to trend down as rain chances pick up a bit over the next couple of days. Here today, keeping highs in the upper 80s to around 90. Some scattered storms already starting to pop up. We got 30% going into the evening, but overnight through tomorrow morning, a disturbance comes in from the west that's really going to kick up rain chances. And tomorrow, rain likely. Mostly cloudy skies will accompany that, and temperatures will be cooler, only in the mid-70s tomorrow. From News Channel 10, I'm Doppler Dave for KX. 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
2: Well, we're tracking a very solid chance of some good rain coming our way. We're going to see showers and storms developing out to our west, out near the foothills of New Mexico, but a disturbance will drive all that activity eastward overnight. So especially after midnight, good chance of showers and thunderstorms. We don't think there'll be a lot of severe weather, but hopefully some good, generous rainfall. We'll be dropping down into the upper 50s behind the showers tonight, and then tomorrow, mostly cloudy, still a chance of showers and a high in the 70s. From News Channel 10, I'm Doppler Dave for KXIT.
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0: Definitely was in the right.
1: Yeah, it's definitely right. He's cruising for cruising.
0: Yeah, I don't know. I was really drunk at the time.
2: Just tell me.

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0: 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You know, those old guys at the coffee shop.
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2: Well, we're tracking a very solid chance of some good rain coming our way. We're going to see showers and storms developing out to our west, out near the foothills of New Mexico, but a disturbance will drive all that activity eastward overnight. So especially after midnight, good chance of showers and thunderstorms. We don't think there'll be a lot of severe weather, but hopefully some good, generous rainfall. We'll be dropping down into the upper 50s behind the showers tonight, and then tomorrow, mostly cloudy, still a chance of showers and a high in the 70s. 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
1: 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Mom! Mom! Mommy! Mommy! Mommy! Mama! Mama! Mommy! Mama! Mama!
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We're an open faith community in Dalhart, and we're here to offer hope, healing, and a message of love for all. 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

0: 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You know, those old guys at the coffee shop.
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2: Alternative therapies are routinely used in treating performance horses. Hello, everyone. I'm veterinarian Dr. Bob Judd with Texas Vet News on the Texas Farm Bureau Radio Network. Alternative therapies are commonly used in treating horses, including acupuncture, chiropractic, vibration plate therapy, pulsed electromagnetic field therapy, and others. Dr. Tracy Turner from Minnesota indicates in the horse publication that looking at the cost-benefit ratio is important to determine how much benefit will the horse get versus the cost. If you are trying to help the horse relax, these therapies may be helpful. But if you are trying to treat an injury, these therapies may be helpful but not curative. He goes on to say that a thorough physical exam by your veterinarian is critical to get a correct diagnosis and treat the correct problem. Many times, alternative therapies are used to treat a condition that was suspected by a non-veterinarian, and yet the issue treated was not even the correct issue. Lots of folks take courses or buy equipment to treat a condition of the horse that may not even be present. This costs the owner money that would be better spent on a veterinary exam. All of these alternative modalities should be recommended by your veterinarian and used under the direction of your veterinarian. It is best to find a veterinarian that uses these treatments, as the veterinarian knows the anatomy and physiology of the horse. It is potentially dangerous for non-veterinarians to perform chiropractic manipulations on your horse. Acupuncture is a useful treatment in some cases, as long as the diagnosis is determined by a veterinarian. A lot of barns have individuals come regularly to routinely treat normal horses with many of these alternative therapies, including PEMF and others, and there is no scientific evidence that normal horses benefit from these therapies. If you have any questions about today's program or any of our programs, contact me at texvet@txfb.org. I'm veterinarian Dr. Bob Judd. This is the Texas Farm Bureau Radio Network.
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0: Mitch Anthony here with today's Daily Dose. I recently had a conversation with a man who had risen steadily in his particular profession until he was highly respected in his field. Eventually, his pay was top in his field as well. I asked him what the guiding principles had been so far in his career. His answer would be good advice to anyone starting in a new career. Too often, he said, people focus only on how much money they're making. If they don't feel it's fair, they grow bitter, and soon their performance reveals their bitterness. I've always believed if you want to make more than you make, start by earning more than you get paid. Where most people say, I'm worth this much, now you pay me this much, this man is saying, I'll show you with my extra effort and high standards what I'm worth, and you'll soon recognize what you'll have to pay to keep me. Nothing is in greater demand in any profession than this kind of ethic and attitude. If you want to make more, get started by earning more. 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
2: The screwworm is close to Texas, but not as close as you may have heard. I'm Terry Martin with Texas Ag News and Views on the Texas Farm Bureau Radio Network. A rumor regarding screwworms that circulated earlier this week was just that, a rumor. The rumor was that screwworms had been detected a mile away from the border, but that is not true. The closest confirmed case is in a goat 25 miles south of the Texas border. Texas State Veterinary

0: And director of the Texas Animal Health Commission, Bud Dinges, says the TAHC and USDA are continuing to release sterile flies in South Texas counties.
1: As a precaution, USDA and TAHC staff are leveraging and expanding existing ground release sites for the distribution of sterile flies in South Texas near the Texas and Coahuila border. Science-based assessments to determine dispersal locations continue to be evaluated. The USDA continues to utilize aerial dispersal of sterile New World screwworm flies in South Texas counties. Aerial dispersal grids continue to shift to maximize the impact of sterile flies currently available to mitigate an incursion of wild New World screwworm flies into the United States.
0: Dinges says livestock and pet owners need to remain vigilant. He says the most important thing you can put on your animals right now is your eyes.
1: Monitor animals closely and often as possible for wounds and suspicious larvae. If you suspect your animal may be infested with New World screwworms, notify the Texas Animal Health Commission or your local veterinarian immediately. Quick notification leads to quick detection and quick response to stop this pest from spreading.
0: Having a close relationship with your veterinarian will be critical if screwworms enter Texas. Specialty crop growers can now apply for financial assistance under a $1.6 billion program called Assistance for Specialty Crop Farmers. It's part of the Bridge Payment Program that was rolled out a few months ago for row crop producers. Under this specialty crop program, payments will range from $25 to $650 per acre across four different tiers. The maximum any farmer can receive is $250,000. For more information, just search USDA Assistance for Specialty Crop Farmers. Five Texans have been appointed to the Cattlemen's Beef Promotion and Research Board. Those newly appointed members include Hank McWhorter of Hereford, Jake Cowan of Benjamin, Kevin Busher of Winters, Marcia Shoemaker of Bellevue, and Chloe Wilson of Sabinal. The board consists of 42 members, most of those serving three-year terms. I'm Kerry Martin on the Texas Farm Bureau Radio Network.
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0: 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That means putting them to work around the clock.
1: Testing.
0: Excuse me, I'm working here.
1: There you go. Try to have a good show. 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

0: Kurt Rice of the Five States Livestock Auction Market Report. Last week here on May 27th, we had a small run of cattle that kind of got rained on and mudded out, so we didn't get a whole lot of cattle in. Well, it was a nice run of cattle. Packer cows and bulls were steady. Bred cows were steady on a light test. No test on the pairs. The calves and yearlings were steady to five higher. The 300 to 400 pound steers were $5.50 up to $6. The heifers were $5 up to $5.50. The 400 to 500 pound steers were $4.50 up to $5.50. And the 400 to 500 pound heifers were $3.70 all the way up to $4.50. 600 and up steers were $4.15 up to $5. No test on those heifers. The 600 pound steers on up were $3.10 to $3.60. And the 600 and up heifers were $3.60 all the way to $2.60. Cutting cows were $1.75 to $1.80, and the lean cows were $1.65 to $1.75. The boning cows were $1.75 to $1.85. Young cowettes were $2.20 all the way up to $2.87. High dressing bulls were $2.17 to $2.28. And low dressing bulls were $1.97 all the way up to $2.13. On the older bred cows, they were anywhere from $2,200 up to $3,100. No test on the pairs, no test on the bum calves. Coming in here this week, we're going to have a nice run of cattle. We've got some packer cows and bulls going to be coming in here already. I've got a consignment of pairs. There's going to be about 15 to 20 head of nice pairs. Haven't seen them yet, but they should be the good kind. We're going to have a nice little run of cattle. Anybody want to reach out and have any questions, feel free to give us a call anytime. You can call the office at 575-374-2505, or you can call me, Kurt Rice, on my cell phone, 605-939-5884. With that, we want to say thanks to all our customers, and we hope to see you at the auction.
1: 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It equips individuals with the skills, information, and critical thinking abilities they need to navigate the world effectively. 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
2: Hurricane forecast below average. I'm Tom Nicoletti with Focus on Agriculture for the Texas Farm Bureau Radio Network. Forecasters at the National Oceanic and Atmospheric Administration are predicting a below normal 2026 Atlantic hurricane season. For more insight, we go to Tom Bradshaw, meteorologist in charge at the National Weather Service in Fort Worth. And Tom, what are the numbers people need to know about the upcoming season as we are just a few days into the new season that began on June 1st and ends November 30th?
3: Well, good to be with you again, Tom. We are expecting a season that's going to be characterized by fewer than normal storms compared to what we tend to see over the long haul. And what's really going to be driving this is going to be the expectation that a pretty strong El Nino pattern is going to be taking shape towards the end of the season. Right now, our agency is expecting 8 to 14 named storms, 3 to 6 would be hurricanes, and 1 to 3 major hurricanes. Now, that's actually a little bit below normal in all those categories when you compare them against the 1990 to 2020 averages. We're certainly going to have some, but it's possible that it'll be a little bit quieter season than what we've come to expect over the last few years.
2: So historically, strong El Nino years have tended to reduce hurricane threats along the Texas Gulf Coast, so that's certainly good news for people living along that region of the state.
3: Well, it certainly is. Now, that doesn't guarantee that we won't have storms, and in fact, it's important for folks to keep in mind that it only takes one storm to produce very significant impacts and to basically leave folks remembering this year as a very significant year. But by and large, we don't expect a proliferation of storms in the Gulf of America at present time.
2: That is Tom Bradshaw. He is meteorologist in charge at the National Weather Service in Fort Worth. I'm Tom Nicoletti for the Texas Farm Bureau Radio Network.
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1: This hour's weather being brought to you by High Plains Auctioneers.
2: Well, we have a nice rain-cooled start to the day across the area. Nice to have some showers and thunderstorms bringing that much-needed moisture to the area. That's going to affect our temperature today also. We'll stay mostly cloudy with occasional showers. Our high today, though, only getting into the mid to upper 70s. Overnight tonight, we'll watch for scattered storms. I think we'll head down to the mid to upper 50s. And tomorrow, partly cloudy during the day. We'll see a high right around 80, but continue a 30% chance for more rain. From News Channel 10, I'm Doppler Dave for KXIT.
3: His unbelievable story made worldwide news. He was raised by a pack of dogs. Found by a group of deadheads visiting Joshua Tree. He was housebroken.
4: No, not on the rug.
3: And now he's
5: Garrett Graves in the morning.

And a nice rainy June morning to you. Wow. Good storm yesterday. Dropped some rain on us, and then it kind of rained all night in the second round. Still sprinkling out there this morning. And we got more rain in the forecast, as we just heard Doppler Dave talk about. And all I can do is just lead you in a collective sigh of relief. There you go. A little bit of rain. Kind of shake things up with, you know, the dry grass and worried about wildfires a month ago. And now we're getting a little bit of relief. And it is, speaking of relief, hey, we're middle of the week. That's right. This is hump day. This is Wednesday. Get to lunch and it's all downhill toward the weekend. So there you go. Something to look forward to. And we're going to celebrate it together here on yet another morning show. I'm your Chief Yeti, Aaron Graves, broadcasting live from the Valley Irrigation Big 5 Pump Studio. We'll look at some rain totals and the extended forecast coming up.

0: Such a good song there by the Sundays. Here's Where the Story Ends. And you know, that's it's not a cover song, it's a derivative song, because Here's Where the Story Ends, this is the original version of that song.
1: That's all, folks.
0: Just thought I'd let you know. I mean, I love to educate you in the stories behind the music there. All right, we got some rain here in town. Rain possible. Real quickly, how much rain did we get? Well, I got 85/100ths of an inch at my house, 0.85. Pivot track that shows all the rain gauges on the sprinkler pivots. Yeah, we got anywhere from 3/4 to an inch of rain in and around the Dalhart area. Now, to our south, if you follow 87, a lot of the heavy rain took place on the west side of 87. So down Hartley and Channing ways, more like less than 2/10 of an inch of rain. Just the way the clouds moved yesterday. It looked like everybody was going to get some rain, but then everything kind of cut north. But the western sides of Dalham and Hartley counties, we got rain totals over an inch, up to 2 inches in places. So, good rain. It's about as far east as it went. Was like if you go over to Conlon on the way to Stratford, you get down to like maybe 1/4 inch. In some places, nothing. So, a very picky but very heavy rain situation. So, not everybody got rain, but those that did got a good amount, including us here in Dalhart. So, rain chances continue today. We're up to a 40% chance. Tomorrow, kind of a 10% chance, and then we do a little bit of drying out on the extended forecast. It looks like Friday, Saturday, and Sunday and Monday of next week are going to be dry. Rain chances return Tuesday of next week, 20% chance of rain. Temperature 70s, 80s tomorrow. We're going to kind of stay in the 80s through Saturday. Sunday, we might get back into the 90s. And that's a look there at the extended forecast. A lot of fun. I don't think we have to worry about severe weather today. They did send us a severe weather, like a strong thunderstorm, maybe with some large hail and some gusty winds. More to, like, say, Guymon and Groover and Perryton, that area, may see some severe weather today. So if you're doing some work out that way, keep an eye on the clouds. All right, back to the music. We're going to be looking at local news coming up here about 7:30, so stay tuned. Until then.

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2: It's time now to take a look at local news and upcoming community events. It's the News Authority on the Pulse. I'm Aaron Graves. First up, High Country Community Rural Health Clinic has become, once again, a walk-in clinic. We talked about it recently on the In the Know podcast with Chelsea Thielander.
3: High Country Community Rural Health Clinic has become a walk-in clinic again. Now, y'all were doing walk-ins. Tell us what's different with this.
4: Yes. So we had shifted a little bit to doing walk-ins where you could walk in and get with one of the providers, whether it be at High Country or Dalhart Family Medicine, but it wasn't a dedicated clinic. So based on the needs of the community, kind of how it works a little bit better, just having that one location where everybody can walk in and be seen has kind of been what we've heard from everybody would be the best option. So we're moving back to that framework. Now that we have Tanya Fields, nurse practitioner, back, that really opens up at High Country, where now we have three providers over there. So we have it pretty well covered where we can actually maintain it now.
3: So are there going to be walk-ins at the family medicine clinic anymore, or are they all going to the High Country?
4: Each doctor will still have sick visits. So they'll still have 1 to 2 sick visits, or walk-in is the same word for it, on their schedules each day. So you can still call the clinic and try to get in with your normal doctor if you'd like. But if not, there's the option of the walk-in.
2: We've got a lot of activities coming up this weekend on June the 6th, Saturday. It's the Dalhart Cruisers Car Show. This is the 23rd annual car show. Registration at 8 in the morning. The car show opened from 10 to 4 p.m. there on Denrock Avenue. During the car show, the XIT Museum is going to host a family day. They're going to do this at 302 Denrock Avenue. That's the garden lawn at Wellington State Bank. This will run from 10 to noon, and it's going to feature the Wild Hanberries Live Animal Adventure and an animal scavenger hunt. 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And now here's Jesse Torres with some more news.
1: 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And let me remind you once again, this is a new location. Don't know if this will be the future location, but this is the location for the blood drive, 2 to 6:30 p.m. at the Emergency Response Center, 609 Liberal Street.
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Starbucks has unveiled its summer menu. 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

7:48 and 59 degrees. So a little bit of rhetorical musical trivia just to get your brain running on a Wednesday morning. Here's three bands, and just kind of talk amongst yourself. See if not only can you identify the bands, but what do these three bands have in common? Here you go.

0: All right, so I'll tell you the answer here in a couple of minutes. What do those three bands have in common? Stay tuned. Summer's right around the corner, so come down to the Bronze Glow Society at 101 East 1st Street and shed that winter coat. Under new ownership, they invite you to their grand opening on June 10th at noon with free smoothies while supplies last. All existing customers that renew their memberships will get $10 off a new bottle of tanning lotion. Don't miss out on signing up in June to be entered into a multi-item drawing that will be held on June 30th. Prizes include a one-month free tanning with a supply of tanning lotion, a $75 gift card from Kind Aesthetics, a $50 gift card from Rusty Pearl, or gift certificates from the Salty Hen. 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That's 268-0082. 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
0: Dalhart. Alrighty, so did you figure out what those bands have in common? Let's see if we can identify the bands real quick here on the at AC/DC. NXS. That's a band, you may know the song, but you may not know the band. The band is called Midnight Oil. And maybe you got it off the first two bands, because you may know that AC/DC and NXS are from Australia. So is Midnight Oil. Actually, all three bands are from Sydney, Australia. All right, let's move on to that 8 o'clock hour here with some Midnight Oil.

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1: This hour's weather being brought to you by High Plains Auctioneers.
2: Well, we have a nice rain-cooled start to the day across the area. Nice to have some showers and thunderstorms bringing that much-needed moisture to the area. That's going to affect our temperature today also. We'll stay mostly cloudy with occasional showers. Our high today, though, only getting into the mid to upper 70s. Overnight tonight, we'll watch for scattered storms. I think we'll head down to the mid to upper 50s. And tomorrow, partly cloudy during the day. We'll see a high right around 80, but continue a 30% chance for more rain. From News Channel 10, I'm Doppler Dave for KXIT.
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4: Have you lost your mind?

804 and 61 degrees. Our number two of the morning show on a Wednesday. We like our Wednesdays around here. They're fun. Every day is fun. We got coffee. We got people bring over leftover foods from weddings. I love that. It's brisket. That was good. Yeah, it's fun here at the radio. So hopefully we're sharing that fun with you. Although I don't have any brisket left. Sorry. Yeah. I didn't save any. Good stuff. Let's see what's going on around town. Some new news, morning announcements, things that came in after we recorded the news update. Monday of next week, Downey County Commissioners holding their monthly meeting at the courthouse, 10 a.m. on Monday. Got some more information on the Dalhart Youth Football Camp. And that's June 9th through 11th. And they are doing registration on June 9th, like an hour before the camp starts. So the location is Dalhart Memorial Football Stadium. It's for all incoming 1st through 6th grade Golden Wolf athletes interested in developing football skills and having fun. $45 per athlete. Camp shirts and certificates will be awarded. Gatorade and water provided free for campers. Focus on fundamental football skills and drills will be stressed, including passing, catching, and kicking. The Dalhart football coaches will be the instructors. You may pick up a registration form in the high school office, print one off from the DISD homepage or Dalhart football Facebook page. If there's any questions, you can contact Joy Reed at the athletic office, 244-9843. That's just one of the camps happening next week. Another one is, I believe, a cheerleader camp. So I'm going to assume that cheerleader camp is going to be June 8th through the 12th at the high school front and back gyms. So I assume all those ways that you can get your registration for football camp, you can get it for the cheer camp next week as well. Again, high school office, print one off from the DISD homepage. There you go. One other thing. Found out about this too. The band coming for the Friday night jams, Karma. It's going to be playing live Friday night here in Dalhart. Visited their Facebook page. I was kind of looking for some music. Let's see if they've done any like recorded tracks or anything. But this is what it says about the band. Playing big 80s and classic rock hits from The Police, Journey, Bon Jovi, Bryan Adams, and Queen. We also play country. Good two-stepping country songs. That's who's going to be playing live here Friday night at the lake. So if I run across any tracks or maybe YouTube videos or something of how they sound, I'll pass that on to you. So, but it sounds like it's going to be a fun time Friday night for the Friday night jams. Back to the music here on the

0: There we go. Got it. I was looking for this update, and there it is. Says here on the library's Facebook page, due to much appreciated rain, the Read and Roar story time will still take place. It's just going to be at the library. Every Wednesday, they're going to try to do it at a local park around town. Well, most Wednesdays throughout the month of June, because they got some other things scheduled as well. We'll talk about that as we get to them. But it was supposed to take place at one of the parks today. They're going to do it in the library because it's much drier inside. And so they hope to see everybody at 10:30 in the morning for the story time for the kiddos. Still going to take place this morning. It's just been moved indoors. Got it? Because I think it was supposed to be... Not at 7th Street Park. It's indoors. And also, I'm going to keep an eye out, too, for the special swim night tonight. And let's see here. Well, this just came in from the city. The city of Dalhart Landfill will be closed until further notice, which makes sense. If you've ever had to dump at the landfill, yeah. Don't go out there when it's been raining. It's just no. No. Yeah, it's very, very wise when they close the landfill when it's been raining, because it's just a lot of, yeah, you'll get stuck pretty quick. So the landfill is closed until further notice. All right, and then we do have this scheduled for tonight. If I hear different, I'll let you know. But the first Wednesday of every month at the city pool is the sensory-friendly swim night for children that have sensory sensitivity. So that is supposed to take place this evening, 5 to 9 p.m. If I hear different, I'll let you know. And, of course, you can check later in the day with the city as well. If you plan on taking part in that, you can always check with them around, you know, call the city 3 or 4 o'clock, see if they're going to be doing the swim night. Just depends on the weather. I mean, you don't want to be in the water when there's lightning nearby. Depends on where the storms are and all that fun stuff. So that remains to be seen. All right, 61 degrees right now. More music on the way. Stay tuned. 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
4: I stood in line for an hour and 15 minutes for the Dumbo ride. After a minute, I was like, I'm the Dumbo. I'm waiting to see myself. At the end of the line, there's just going to be a mirror and some guy going, Dumbo. Some of those rides at Disney, they make you realize how far we've come with amusement parks. Like, I was on that ride, It's a Small World. I was like, wow, there was a time when people found this entertaining? You could be on acid, you're like, I'm not getting anything here. I think I'll go back to staring at my hand. Yeah, that's better. If only I had two of these. Because a lot of those rides at Disney, they were developed in the 70s. There was no competition. They were making up rides. It was just some guy going, all right, how about a bumper car goes into a dark room and there's a picture of Winnie the Pooh. Ooh, here I got another one. What if we hollow out a log and throw them over a waterfall? We got their money. What are they going to do?

0: And it's nice that we, this day and age of internet and YouTube and Spotify and radios and stuff like that, just, you can access music from around the world. Back then, it was harder. So, you know, 1985, Don't Dream It's Over, biggest hit for Crowded House. They formed, they're a New Zealand band, and there was a band called Split Ends that actually had a couple of songs on MTV, History Never Repeats and 6 Months in a Leaky Boat. They made some zany videos to get on MTV. But for the most part, they were little known outside of Australia and New Zealand. Well, the band broke up. And so group members Neil Finn and Paul Hester on the drums. Neil Finn is the singer. They teamed up with Nick Seymour on bass to form Crowded House, named after the house they were staying in Los Angeles trying to write an album. It was a small house. It was crowded. That's the name of the band. And so it took a while, but this song, Don't Dream It's Over, number 2 in America. And then their follow-up, Something So Strong, number 7. And then on the American charts, faded away. Rest of the world, no. I mean, it's like that band, Stone Roses. Oh my goodness, there's so many bands. I had a list of them, but I think the caffeine just ran out, so I'm gonna have to get another cup of coffee. Bands that make good. The Alarm. Like the Alarm had some good songs over here, but it's just like the rest of the world knows them so much better. So many more hits played on radios around the world. Back in the 80s and 90s, we maybe only heard one or two songs. Maybe bought a single at the store. Maybe bought the album. Sometimes you had to buy the album as an import and pay a little bit extra. You have to go on a website, you know, in the 90s and order it from overseas and pay the shipping. And nowadays, you can access this back catalog for these bands, which is what I like to do on the weekends. Like, for example, I spent, you know, like exploring The Alarm, their back catalog, because I knew one or two songs by The Alarm. I had a fun weekend just listening to their albums. And you can do that in this day and age, which I think is really cool. So those little hidden gems I like to share with you here on the morning show. So that's why I keep it tuned. As I find more hidden gems, I will share them with you. Songs you may not have heard before, or maybe you only heard once. That's what I like to do here on the morning show. 8:52 right now, 61 degrees. National Dairy Month is a celebration every year during the month of June that commemorates the contributions the dairy industry has made. Mixer Center wants to take this as an opportunity to thank the hardworking dairy farmers and families that are behind the milk and dairy products we enjoy every day. Mixer Center is proud to provide these farmers with any agricultural equipment they need. 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
0: 855 and 61 degrees. 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
1: This hour's weather being brought to you by High Plains Auctioneers.
2: Well, we have a nice rain-cooled start to the day across the area. Nice to have some showers and thunderstorms bringing that much-needed moisture to the area. That's going to affect our temperature today also. We'll stay mostly cloudy with occasional showers. Our high today, though, only getting into the mid to upper 70s. Overnight tonight, we'll watch for scattered storms. I think we'll head down to the mid to upper 50s. And tomorrow, partly cloudy during the day. We'll see a high right around 80, but continue a 30% chance for more rain. From News Channel 10, I'm Doppler Dave for KXIT. 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

Oh, wow. Microphone was on while I was yawning. Because it is time for a second cup of coffee. That's what it is. 904 and 61 degrees, hour number three of the morning show. Peter Frampton documentary. There's a trailer out for it. Film premieres tomorrow night at the Tribeca Film Festival in New York City. It's going to hit select theaters nationwide. This year is the 50th anniversary of Frampton Comes Alive, which is the second biggest selling live album of all time, behind Eric Clapton's MTV Unplugged album, both of which I like. But I think what's really cool is Peter Frampton. Of course, you know, he does the squawk box, the talk box. He makes his guitar talk on Do You Feel Like We Do, or whatever the name of that song is. Do You Feel Like I Do? I Feel Like You Do? Anyways. And, which I remember back when we had a jukebox, right? At the pizza place in town. You put a quarter in, you play a song. And I thought, you put a quarter in and you select a 13-minute song off of Frampton Comes Alive, you get good value for that quarter. So that's what I always did. Anytime I went to the pizza place, I always played Do You Feel Like We Do off Frampton Comes Alive. Stretch that quarter as far as it could go. A lot of good stuff there. Now, what's really cool, though, is I heard a concert, you know, Frampton's older, and of course he's got some health issues. He has to sit down when he plays. He talks about his time is limited because of his hands. He's got some things going on, but he did like a live performance, and he does the Do You Feel Like We Do song, just him and another guitar player. And of course there's no talk box, it's just an acoustic jam session of that song, and it's just as good without the special effect of making your guitar talk. The song just rocks on its own. Even played acoustically with Peter Frampton just shredding on an acoustic guitar. It's an awesome track. Which I should dig up for you and play for you. Maybe I will tomorrow, Friday, because you know I like to deviate from the playlist on Thursday and Friday. So maybe I'll find a good version of that and play it for you.

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0: 9:43, 61 degrees, and still got some rain out there. Time for the MSML Morning Show Moral Lesson. Remember, you are never too old to sit in a beanbag chair, but you might be too old to get out of it on your own. It's the heads up on there. It's a trap I fell into myself. Ugh. Don't want to relive that experience there. Anyways, yeah. So, but rain. Story time at the library moved indoors. They're still going to do it at 10:30 this morning. And then next, and then tomorrow at the library, it's that teen and tween crafting. Starts about 1:30, I believe. Remember, for those Thursday crafting sessions, register ahead of time each week. Swing by the library and register if you want to be part of that Thursday's teen and tween crafting. All right, so also Tuesday and Thursdays throughout the month of June, the Hartley Library, the Hartley School Library, is open from 9 to noon. So that'll be tomorrow as well. Okay, well, if we'll be doing the swap shop at 11, so any further updates, I'll let you know about them during the swap shop at 11. So stay tuned for that. And good music all day long, including some hair band music between 3 and 5 this afternoon, because it is Wednesday. You get 2 hours of hair band music starting at 3 o'clock. So plenty of reasons to keep it tuned. And we appreciate you listening as always. Before we get back to the music, though, let's take a minute and check headlines.
5: This is not headline news. Clint Eastwood is officially retired. He was recently overheard telling his caregiver, "Go ahead, make my broth." This is not headline news.

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1: This hour's weather being brought to you by High Plains Auctioneers.
2: Well, we have a nice rain-cooled start to the day across the area. Nice to have some showers and thunderstorms bringing that much-needed moisture to the area. That's going to affect our temperature today also. We'll stay mostly cloudy with occasional showers. Our high today, though, only getting into the mid to upper 70s. Overnight tonight, we'll watch for scattered storms. I think we'll head down to the mid to upper 50s. And tomorrow, partly cloudy during the day. We'll see a high right around 80, but continue a 30% chance for more rain. From News Channel 10, I'm Doppler Dave for KXIT. 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

0: For fellow Texans, KXIT is a fan favorite. Even our announcer guy wants to get involved.
1: 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Thank you for calling KXIT Radio. 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
4: Well, we have a nice rain-cooled start to the day across the area. Nice to have some showers and thunderstorms bringing that much-needed moisture to the area. That's going to affect our temperature today also. We'll stay mostly cloudy with occasional showers. Our high today, though, only getting into the mid to upper 70s. Overnight tonight, we'll watch for scattered storms. I think we'll head down to the mid to upper 50s. And tomorrow, partly cloudy during the day. We'll see a high right around 80, but continue a 30% chance for more rain. From News Channel 10, I'm Doppler Dave for KXIT.
5: Thank you, Dopper Dave. 11 o'clock here at the Pulse, and it's 64 degrees. Sun shining out there a little bit, some sprinkles earlier, just light rain here and there. And it's time now for the swap shop. Yeah, we've got just in the neighborhood of an inch of rain around the Dalhart area. Some places got more, like to the west, to the western part of Dalhart and Hartley County. Some got less, to the east of Dalhart and somewhat to the south of Dalhart. But it was rain, and it was very welcome. Well, now we do the swap shop. We open up the phone lines and let you call in and do some buying and selling here on the radio. You'll be live on air when you call in. Tell us what you're selling. Tell people how they can contact you. And if you don't sell your items today, try again tomorrow. The swap shop is on every Monday through Friday at 11 a.m. Brought to you by 4B Septic, Ansco Industrial, Alliance Irrigation, and XIT. Concrete. The number again, 244-0945. And we will, for about 10 minutes or so, keep the phone lines open and remind you of some things going on around town. Events and notices, for example, because of the rain, the city has said they've closed the landfill until further notice. It's just too muddy out there. And they'll let us know when they get that opened back up. Something on the calendar for tonight is the special at the city pool, the special sensory, or they call it Splash and Shine Nights, but it's designed for children with sensory sensitivities and their families. They can get in free starting at 5. The pool will be less crowded, and it's time set aside for children that deal with that. And that is the first Wednesday of every month. So tonight is the night for June. And of course, as of now, I have no notice that that's been put off because of weather. As the day goes on, just you may want to check with the City of Dalhart's Facebook page or give them a call. Or don't be surprised if something happens where they may have to change that. So just keep an eye on that. Let's go to the phone lines here. KXIT, you're on the air. Let me try that again. KXIT, you're on the air.
6: Hi, Aaron. How are you?
5: I am good. I'm good. How are you?
6: I'm good. I am looking for a cart for a machine for a dialysis patient. If anybody's got one that they're not using, or it needs to be sturdy. My number is 806-333-8730.
5: All right, so 333-8730?
6: Correct.
5: Right, so a sturdy cart, about how big would the cart be?
6: Oh, about mattress size, you know, just one that would be next to the bed.
5: Yeah, to hold the dialysis machine, you said?
6: Yeah, it's for a dialysis machine for a dialysis person.
5: Okay, well, good. Maybe we can find somebody to help you out with that.
6: Okay, thank you. Appreciate it. Have a good day.
5: Thank you. You too. Thank you for calling the swap shop.
6: Yes, bye.
5: Okay, and that's how it's done. If you want to call the swap shop, give us a call. at 244-0945. So if you've got a cart and you can provide that so they can put the dialysis machine on there, that number again is 333-8730. So you give us a call here on the Swap Shop, 244-0945. We have some old Apple devices listed here. These were used personally by a person here in Dalhart. An iPhone 6 for $40, an iPhone 7 for $65, and an iPhone 8 Plus for $125. 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And they ask that you please text for pictures and more information. The number's 333-5314. We'll come back to that. We got another call here. This is a Swap Shop. You're on the air.
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5: 231-6096.
7: Yes, sir. And I'll give them a prize, pictures, and I'm willing to do trading.
5: Okay, good deal. 231-6096.
7: Yes, sir.
5: All right. Thank you so much for calling. Appreciate it.
7: Thanks.
5: Okay. Again, the phone number to call in is 244-0945. I appreciate y'all calling in. It's nice. I like it when we get callers. And these numbers, we'll recap them at the end of the show in case you missed a number. Real quickly, though, back on those used Apple devices, again, the number, they ask that you please text 333-5314. For the phones, they said that they used the straight talk SIM, so they know that the phones are unlocked. But these being older devices, there's no guarantee when you go onto the App Store that the app that you want to use is still available, because they're older devices. So if you're interested in either of those iPhones or that older iPad, the iPad 4, the number 333-5314. Now I was going to check here the garage sale folder when we come back. Stay tuned. 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But I don't have any to talk about today. We have had some calls. We look forward to a few more calls. The number to call in, 244-0945. Lunch over at the Brick Street Community Center, steak salad and Southwest egg rolls or chicken strips, mashed potatoes and gravy, green beans, rolls and apple cobbler for dessert. That's $12. They serve from 11:30 to 12:30 at 610 Denrock Avenue, and they do have a drive-up window, drinks included. And next week they're going to be doing a fundraiser next Thursday, but we'll talk about that next week. So we're doing good on that. Let's see here. What are some other stuff that we need to bring to your attention? We did have some information come in today about next week's Dalhart Youth Football Camp. Now, this is directly from Coach, so I'm going to go over this because I'm wondering if the initial schedule he sent, or if there's been something moved around. This is a Dalhart Youth Football Camp, because I think the calendar initially said a baseball camp, but there's a baseball camp later in the month. So I'm going to go with what Coach Jory Reed sent me this morning. The dates are June 9th through the 11th, the 2026 Dalhart Youth Football Camp, and the registration 9 a.m. to 10 a.m. camp at 10 to noon on Tuesday, Wednesday, and Thursday of next week. Location, Dalhart Memorial Football Stadium, and it's for all incoming 1st through 6th grade Golden Wolf athletes interested in developing football skills and having fun. $45 per athlete. Camp shirts and certificates will be made available and awarded. Gatorade and water it will be provided. They're going to go over fundamental football skills, and drills will be stressed, working on passing, catching, and kicking. The instructors will be the Dalhart football coaches. Now, you may pick up a registration form in the high school office, print one off from the DISD homepage or the Dalhart football Facebook page. If there are any questions, contact Joy Reed at the Dalhart Athletic Office, 244-9843. 244-9843. That is the football camp coming up next week. Time for commercials. So let's do commercials while we're doing the swap shop. If you want to call in, 244-0945 to buy and sell here on the radio.
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5: Continuing with the swap shop, I'm going to be on air for another couple of minutes, 244-0945. We're talking a lot about what's coming up this weekend. Let's look a little bit beyond this weekend. For example, there is a second car show coming up this month. It's the Texas Panhandle Motors Car Show at the Rita Blanca Coliseum on the 20th. If you want to be a food truck or a vendor for the upcoming car show on the 20th, you need to contact Texas Panhandle Motors by Monday. That way they, you know, can get their banners made and get the sponsor logos set up. They need to know if you're going to be a sponsor or if you're going to be a vendor by June the 8th. So you can go online. They have a website and they have a Facebook presence, Texas Panhandle Motors. They're easy to find. Based here in Dalhart, which is pretty cool. And another thing... Again, getting geared up for the XIT Rodeo and Reunion. Tickets are already on sale online, but there's also getting vendors together for the annual XIT Arts and Crafts Show. So if you want some booth space there, I believe they have that at 7th Street Park this year. Contact Jan Meter. The phone number is 654-0045. Contact her soon to make sure you get the spot in the park that you want. And also looking ahead, Texan Fire Department's annual fundraiser, Brisket Supper, is going to be on Saturday, June the 20th at the Texline Fire Station. Well, we're going to recap the swap shop, and if you want to call in, do so now, 244-0945, right after this.
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5: Okay, so I'm going to give you those phone numbers one more time for these items that were listed on the swap shop. 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Next time you're spring cleaning, before you throw it in the trash, look at that old treasure and go, you know what? Somebody else would like this, and they'll pay me for it. 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Back to the music.

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0: Excuse me. I'm working here.
3: There you go. Try to have a good show. 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
2: It's time now to take a look at local news and upcoming community events. It's the News Authority on the Pulse. I'm Aaron Graves. First up, High Country Community Rural Health Clinic has become, once again, a walk-in clinic. We talked about it recently on the In the Know podcast with Chelsea Thielander.
3: High Country Community Rural Health Clinic has become a walk-in clinic again. Now, y'all were doing walk-ins. Tell us what's different with this.
4: Yes. So we had shifted a little bit to doing walk-ins where you could walk in and get with one of the providers, whether it be at High Country or Dalhart Family Medicine, but it wasn't a dedicated clinic. So based on the needs of the community, kind of how it works a little bit better, just having that one location where everybody can walk in and be seen has kind of been what we've heard from everybody would be the best option. So we're moving back to that framework. Now that we have Tanya Fields, nurse practitioner, back, that really opens up at High Country, where now we have three providers over there. So we have it pretty well covered where we can actually maintain it now.
3: So are there going to be walk-ins at the family medicine clinic anymore, or are they all going to the High Country?
4: Each doctor will still have sick visits. So they'll still have 1 to 2 sick visits, or walk-in is the same word for it, on their schedules each day. So you can still call the clinic and try to get in with your normal doctor if you'd like, but if not, there's the option of the walk-in.
2: We've got a lot of activities coming up this weekend. On June the 6th, Saturday, it's the Dalhart Cruisers Car Show. This is the 23rd annual car show. Registration at 8 in the morning. The car show opened from 10 to 4 p.m. there on Denrock Avenue. During the car show, the XIT Museum is going to host a family day. They're going to do this at 302 Denrock Avenue. That's the garden lawn at Wellington State Bank. This will run from 10 to noon, and it's going to feature the Wild Hanberry's live animal adventure and an animal scavenger hunt. Also taking place this weekend, the XIT Trail of Sales, featuring garage sales and Dalhart, Hartley, Texline, and Channing. 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And now here's Jesse Torres with some more news.
1: 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And let me remind you once again, this is a new location. 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
5: Quit writes the Five States Livestock Auction Market Report. Last week here on May 27th, we had about 100 head of cattle. Packer cows and bulls were steady. Bred cows were steady on a like test and no test on the pairs. And the calves and yearlings were steady to 5 higher. On the 3 to 400-pound steers, they were $5.50 up to $6. The heifers were $5 up to $5.50. The 4 to 5-weight steers were $4.50 to $5.50. And the heifers were $3.70 to $4.50. The 5 to 600-pound steers were $4.15 up to $5. No test on those heifers. And on the 600 and up steers, They were 310 up to 360, and the heifers were 260 on up to 360. Cutting cows were $1.75 to $1.80. Lean cows were $1.65 to $1.75. Boning cows were $1.75 to $1.85. Cowettes were 220 up to 287. High dressing bulls were 217 up to 228. Low dressing bulls were 197 up to 213. On the older bred cows, they were 2200 all the way up to 3100. That's last week. This week here on June the 3rd, we're going to be having a nice run of cattle. We've got over 20 head of pairs in the yards already. Some nice running age and solid mouth cows with a will of a good set of calves. It's going to be a couple consignments of those. A lot of packer cows and bulls this week. And a nice little packages of calves coming in. Lots more cattle coming in here Wednesday morning. Going to have a nice sale. Sales time starts at 11 a.m. Also, to any of our customers, we've added a new marketing module tool. Anybody wants to tell their story on how their program is and their cattle and their vaccinations and weaning dates and everything, you can check out the link on our website. You can fill that out on your cattle ahead of time. It sends it to the office. Really a neat feature. And if you can't get on the website and do it yourself, we can fill it out for you when you bring your cattle in. And then it displays your story on a TV screen right in the sale ring when your cattle come through. If you have any questions about that or any of our upcoming sales or want to consign any cattle, be sure to reach out and give us a call. We'd be glad to talk to you about it. You can call the office at 575-374-2505.
6: Mitch Anthony here with today's Daily Dose. I recently had a conversation with a man who had risen steadily in his particular profession until he was highly respected in his field. Eventually, his pay was top in his field as well. I asked him what the guiding principles had been so far in his career. His answer would be good advice to anyone starting in a new career. Too often, he said, people focus only on how much money they're making. If they don't feel it's fair, they grow bitter, and soon their performance reveals their bitterness. I've always believed if you want to make more than you make, start by earning more than you get paid. Where most people say, I'm worth this much, now you pay me this much, this man is saying, I'll show you with my extra effort and high standards what I'm worth, and you'll soon recognize what you'll have to pay to keep me. 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
8: That's been a nice rain refresh day across the area. We do have the chance for more rain in the forecast, both scattered around this evening and again tomorrow. But temperatures only in the 70s today. Not bad for early June. And tonight, we'll drop to the mid to upper 50s. Again, scattered showers and storms possible tonight. Tomorrow, we may begin partly cloudy. Look for highs tomorrow around 80, but conditions favorable for scattered storms once again popping up late tomorrow. 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
2: That's been a nice rain refresh day across the area. We do have the chance for more rain in the forecast, both scattered around this evening and again tomorrow. But temperatures only in the 70s today. Not bad for early June. And tonight, we'll drop to the mid to upper 50s. Again, scattered showers and storms possible tonight. Tomorrow, we may begin partly cloudy. Look for highs tomorrow around 80, but conditions favorable for scattered storms once again popping up late tomorrow. From News Channel 10, I'm Doppler Dave for KXIT.
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5: 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You know, those old guys at the coffee shop.
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1: 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I think it's the grandparents' responsibility to always reach out.
0: 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We're not that old.

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2: That's been a nice rain refresh day across the area. We do have the chance for more rain in the forecast, both scattered around this evening and again tomorrow. But temperatures only in the 70s today. Not bad for early June. And tonight, we'll drop to the mid to upper 50s. Again, scattered showers and storms possible tonight. Tomorrow, we may begin partly cloudy. Look for highs tomorrow around 80, but conditions favorable for scattered storms once again popping up late tomorrow. 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
3: That's been a nice rain refresh day across the area. We do have the chance for more rain in the forecast, both scattered around this evening and again tomorrow. But temperatures only in the 70s today, not bad for early June. And tonight, we'll drop to the mid to upper 50s. Again, scattered showers and storms possible tonight. Tomorrow, we may begin partly cloudy. Look for highs tomorrow around 80, but conditions favorable for scattered storms once again popping up late tomorrow. From News Channel 10, I'm Doppler Dave for KXIT.
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Good afternoon, Dalhart, Texas. This is Rob filling in for Jesse Torres on the Retro Rewind. We're kicking it off with AC/DC. We've got a little Crocus.

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1: This is Rob filling in for Jesse Torres on your Retro Rewind. We're going to get a double shot of Van Halen, and we're going to start it with Hot for Teacher.

Double shot of Van Halen right here on the Retro Rewind. This is Rob filling in for Jesse Torres today. And we want to thank our fabulous sponsors, Delhart Cruisers, Wheeler Well Water, Lia Spinola 2, and Winkleman Heating and Air. And, of course, all you listeners out there. And how you enjoying this beautiful June day? I mean, does it get much better than a mid-60, low-70 day in a June? Let's have a little Ozzy Osbourne with You Can't Kill Rock and Roll.

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We are the Pulse.

That was Rad off their 1986 album Dancing Undercover with Body Talk. You got it tuned to 96.3 KXIT, 94.3 KXIT, right here in the heart of Dalhart, Texas. Probably cool, too cool for June, but hey, we're glad you're listening, and I'm filling in for Jesse Torres. How about a little Bon Jovi from his first album?

0: This is KXIT Dalhart. 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
2: This hour's weather being brought to you by Hart Chevrolet. Well, still tracking a lot of moisture across the area. Of course, our recent rainfall has been very beneficial, and we have a chance for some more showers and thunderstorms scattered around over the next couple of days. Temperatures today well below normal, only getting up into the 70s tonight. We're dropping into the mid-50s. For tomorrow, we'll start off partly cloudy. Temperatures up a little bit. I think we're headed for the low 80s. Still nice for this time of year. We'll have a 30% chance of scattered storms. From News Channel 10, I'm Doppler Dave for KXIT.
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14: Just like that, we got 1 hour gone and 1 hour left of some of the best music, you know, ever made. Taking you back to the 80s with your Retro Rewind. This is Rob filling in for Jesse Torres. And you guys remember them big, what they call boom boxes, you know, you carried around. It took them 6-8 size CD batteries and pretty heavy, everything like that. You just laid them down and had a good old time. Played them cassettes, which, you know, dating yourself, it's been a while since we've seen any of those. But this was one of the tunes that was blaring out of those boom boxes. This is Blackout with Scorpions.

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2: 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Think Wink. We got lots left with, you know, 45 minutes or so, but we're going to give you a little bit Triumph.

Babylon AD coming in the late 80s. You know, there's several bands, quite a few bands come in the late 80s and just ran out of time because grunge was taking over. And you know, I don't know that they'll ever kill the 80s hair bands, but they just came in a little late and, with, you know, their careers were cut short for the mainstream, I guess you could say. But there's still some good tunes out there from these late callers, I guess. We got requests for Cinderella, and we heard Winger a while ago, and, you know, in the late 80s, Winger and Cinderella came to Amarillo, put on one heck of a show. So, anyway, just some of us might remember that, some of us might not, but anyway, Cinderella Night Songs.

Autograph with Turn Up the Radio. That's going to do it for me. This is Rob filling in for Jesse. And for anybody still listening out there, we appreciate you bringing us in, listening to us, and hopefully we could bring back some old memories from back in the day. We want to thank Delhart Cruisers, Wheeler Well Water, Lye Spinola 2, Winkleman Heating and Air, and enjoy this lovely Wednesday, June 3rd at 70 degrees. Here's Metallica. There wouldn't be a 80s theme without it.

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2: It's time now to take a look at local news and upcoming community events. It's the News Authority on the Pulse. I'm Aaron Graves. First up, High Country Community Rural Health Clinic has become, once again, a walk-in clinic. We talked about it recently on the In the Know podcast with Chelsea Thielander.
3: High Country Community Rural Health Clinic has become a walk-in clinic again. Now, y'all were doing walk-ins. Tell us what's different with this.
4: Yes. So we had shifted a little bit to doing walk-ins where you could walk in and get with one of the providers, whether it be at High Country or Dalhart Family Medicine, but it wasn't a dedicated clinic. So based on the needs of the community, kind of how it works a little bit better, just having that one location where everybody can walk in and be seen has kind of been what we've heard from everybody would be the best option. So we're moving back to that framework. Now that we have Tanya Fields, nurse practitioner, back, that really opens up at High Country, where now we have three providers over there. So we have it pretty well covered where we can actually maintain it now.
3: So are there going to be walk-ins at the family medicine clinic anymore? Or are they all going to the High Country?
4: Each doctor will still have sick visits. So they'll still have 1 to 2 sick visits, or walk-in is the same word for it, on their schedules each day. So you can still call the clinic and try to get in with your normal doctor if you'd like. But if not, there's the option of the walk-in.
2: We've got a lot of activities coming up this weekend. 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This is the 23rd annual car show. 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You can get a map of the garage sales at the Chamber of Commerce office. This Sunday, there's the DHS Cheer Golf Four-Man Scramble. Starts at 1 o'clock. You can register in advance by calling 244-5597. And now here's Jesse Torres with some more news.
1: Coming up this week on Wednesday, June the 3rd, we got another community blood drive. And let me remind you once again, this is a new location. Don't know if this will be the future location, but this is the location for the blood drive. 2 to 6:30 p.m. at the Emergency Response Center, 609 Liberal Street.
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6: Mitch Anthony here with today's Daily Dose. I recently had a conversation with a man who had risen steadily in his particular profession until he was highly respected in his field. Eventually, his pay was top in his field as well. I asked him what the guiding principles had been so far in his career. His answer would be good advice to anyone starting in a new career. Too often, he said, people focus only on how much money they're making. If they don't feel it's fair, they grow bitter, and soon their performance reveals their bitterness. I've always believed if you want to make more than you make, start by earning more than you get paid. Where most people say, I'm worth this much, now you pay me this much, this man is saying, I'll show you with my extra effort and high standards what I'm worth, and you'll soon recognize what you'll have to pay to keep me. Nothing is in greater demand in any profession than this kind of ethic and attitude. 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
7: This hour's weather being brought to you by XIT Communications. Well, still tracking a lot of moisture across the area. Of course, our recent rainfall has been very beneficial, and we have a chance for some more showers and thunderstorms scattered around over the next couple of days. Temperatures today well below normal, only getting up into the 70s tonight. We're dropping into the mid-50s. For tomorrow, we'll start off partly cloudy. Temperatures up a little bit. We're headed for the low 80s. Still nice for this time of year. We'll have a 30% chance of scattered storms. From News Channel 10, I'm Doppler Dave for KXIT.
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1: Excuse me, I'm working here.
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2: Well, still tracking a lot of moisture across the area. Of course, our recent rainfall has been very beneficial, and we have a chance for some more showers and thunderstorms scattered around over the next couple of days. Temperatures today well below normal, only getting up into the 70s tonight. We're dropping into the mid-50s. For tomorrow, we'll start off partly cloudy. Temperatures up a little bit. We're headed for the low 80s. Still nice for this time of year. We'll have a 30% chance of scattered storms. From News Channel 10, I'm Doppler Dave for KXIT.
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2: Well, still tracking a lot of moisture across the area. Of course, our recent rainfall has been very beneficial, and we have a chance to some more showers and thunderstorms scattered around over the next couple of days. Temperatures today well below normal, only getting up into the 70s tonight. We're dropping into the mid-50s. For tomorrow, we'll start off partly cloudy. Temperatures up a little bit. We're headed for the low 80s. Still nice for this time of year. We'll have a 30% chance of scattered storms. From News Channel 10, I'm Doppler Dave for KXIT.